doesn't tick, it consumes. 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Counting down the moments until nothing remains.

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Human being at the console. 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Please welcome Zintact.

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And your hearts will beat to the rhythm of music. Close your eyes and get ready for an unforgettable music adventure.

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0: If you like that, stick around for the next hour, because we've got tons of new music on the way from Oliver Heldens, Greg Della, Luca and Nicky Romero, to name a few. You're gonna love our track of the week. Lily Palmer's teaming up with Space 92, and later on we are gonna maximize your mind with a fresh outing from Gordo and Renier Zonneveld. But let's get back to the mix with our talent pick. Nome is absolutely bringing the heat. Lots of support on this one from the likes of Martin Garrix and Alesso. It's out on Stamp next week, and it's called Don't Give Up. Maximize On Air, let's go.
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1: 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And before that was RG and Echo with Into the Deep, one of our favorite tunes from RG's new album. 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
1: 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Lily Palmer is back with another thumping techno track. And this time she's joining forces with Space 92. We are loving the massive breakdown on this one. Let's see what you think. This is Vicious Chords.
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0: Unfortunately, we're almost out of time on this week's show. But if you still want more, then check out our socials for all the latest music, news and tour dates. We are leaving you with one last tune to maximize your mind. This is something a bit different from Gordo and Reniers on the Veld, but you can't beat these insane catchy Latin vibes. This is Loco Loco. Thanks for joining us, and until next week, keep it maximized.
1: Maximize.